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0: just sat there watching the footy and thought, you know what? 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So do we. I'm Cam Luke. I'm sitting across from Adam Cooney, the Brownlow medalist. 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
7: Lainey Wilson got married and managed to hide the news for 4 days. Trading in her bell-bottoms for a beautiful white wedding dress, she dropped the news on socials with some jaw-dropping pics. Fanny Lumsden launches her OnlyFans tour. The cheekily named tour combines her nickname Fans and the fact that she's going out on the road solo. The OnlyFans tour is hitting the road in July. I'm Katie, and that's your latest country music news.
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1: 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The Wolf Brothers are here, Nick and Tom. 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
0: Natalie Maines from The Chicks has called out Donald Trump. No stranger to political controversy, Natalie is once again making headlines after posting a fiery message aimed at the president. Waylon Wyatt is heading back down under. He's playing five all-ages shows in Sydney, Brisbane, Melbourne, Adelaide and Perth in what will be his biggest Aussie headline tour. I'm Katie and that is your latest country music news.
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14: Hello from fabulous Las Vegas. I'm here for a little bit longer. We did the Blake Shelton concert. That's why I'm here. Did the Blake Shelton concert the other night with our winners, Katie and Elliot, and they had the best time at the show. They also got married. Not at the show, but the day before the concert. They had a Vegas wedding. So a Vegas wedding and the Blake Shelton concert and Las Vegas. It's been a whirlwind couple of days. Let's get into the music right now. We'll talk more about that soon. But Miley Cyrus and Lainey Wilson, Younger You, it's iHeart Country Australia. Hey.

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Cause it's too late to tell you in the back of a hearse. So I'm telling you now.

0: Cameron Whitcomb, Kingdom of Fear. What a song. That's a great track. New to iHeart Country Australia, we are your home for new country, Justin Thompson, this afternoon, and we are also your home for great prizes. Perfect example of that is Blake Shelton the other night in Las Vegas. Our winners, Katie and Elliot, had the best time or caught up with him yesterday.
1: It was phenomenal. I think the Coliseum is huge, but his presence was like 7 foot tall. The way he engaged with the crowd was amazing.
2: Oh, yeah, it was great. And his crowd work, very personable. A bit of a stand-up show in between songs, which is really, really good. Very great. Very good show. Great.
0: And if you want to be a winner, just like Katie and Elliot, we've got your chance to go and see Post Malone live in concert. I'll give you those deets very soon. iHeart.com. 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

Some Australian country music, Brooke McClymont and Adam Eckersley, someone else's dream at iHeart Country Australia. Justin Thompson here. You want to win some prizes? We're in Vegas at the moment because the Blake Shelton competition that we ran a little while ago, our winners just experienced their prize in Vegas the other day. Katie and Elliot, they had the best time. And if you want to be in the winner's circle too, it's easy. iHeart.com, we've got your chance to win some Post Malone tickets. He's doing a few more shows. He's got the Strumming Bird Festival dates and a couple of other dates while he's here. Stadium concerts. It's going to be massive. Brisbane, Sydney and Melbourne. He's bringing Don Toliver along with him, who's kind of an R&B artist, but he does cross over. He's done some work with country artists as well. A little bit like Posty. Not typically country, but a little bit. If you want to go to the show, all you have to do is jump over to iHeart.com. 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I think it's something like, what's your favourite Post Malone song and why? 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One you know the answer to, 100%. 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Tickets for you and a friend to go see Posty in either Brisbane, Sydney or Melbourne. 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Nate Smith and Avril Lavigne right now, Bulletproof. 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
3: 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Whoa, what was that?
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Stay country or die trying, Blake Shelton at iHeart's Country Australia. The reason I'm here in Vegas right now, it's Justin Thompson here, because Blake Shelton performed the other night his very last show at his residency in Las Vegas. And we had our winners. We flew Katie and Elliot, our Blake Shelton competition winners, over to Vegas, and they had the best time at the show. They also got married while they were here in Vegas, had a Vegas wedding. So we love stories like that. Congratulations again. Here's Tim McGraw, My Next 30 Years, and Rachel Fahim's new song, Deep End. It's next at iHeart Country Australia, your home for new country.

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8: Ella Langley has taken out the most awards at the ACMs, nabbing seven trophies, with the most prestigious being Female Artist of the Year. Ella delivered an emotional speech thanking the women in her life and her female role models. And speaking of, Shania Twain's got a record coming out called Little Miss Twain. It's an autobiographical project paying homage to her upbringing, teenage years, and her late mother Sharon. I'm Katie, and that's your latest country music news.
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9: I'm in Vegas at the moment doing the show because we're here for Blake Shelton, but next week I'm going to be, well actually from tomorrow, going to be in Nashville because CMA Fest is on in Nashville and we'll be bringing you a little bit of the action from the festival, having a chat with a few artists as well. More details on that as we get a little bit closer, but this guy, I'm very excited because this guy's going to be there and I'm a massive Zach Top fan. This is Good Times and Tan Lines, Zach Top on now, iHeart Country Australia. Good afternoon.

Michael Wetmore, brunette at iHeart Country Australia. Justin Thompson here. 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
0: Dustin Thompson here. I think Tory's going to be in Nashville next week for CMA Fest. A few Aussies in Nashville for CMA, including Tyler Rodriguez, Rachel Fahim, and Austin Mackay, and a few more. Good to see some Aussie representation. In the home of country music, Nashville, Tennessee, next week for one of the biggest country music festivals in the world. We'll be there. We'll be bringing you some of the action on the radio right here, so keep it tuned. Shane Proffitt right now. This is Whiskey With You and Atlas, his brand new great song, Secondhand Smoke. It's a little belter. It's on for you next, right here at iHeart Country Australia. I can mix with

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iHeart Country Australia, your home for new country, and that is new for Chase Matthew and James Johnston. And when Chase toured Australia recently, he did the Meatstock shows and a couple of other gigs while he was here. James, I think, got up during every concert and did that song. I don't think he missed a show. Smoke I've Known and Justin Thompson this afternoon. Maren Morris from her second studio album, a song called Girl. If you're a Maren fan, something for you in a couple of minutes' time. And some Aussie country as well. Lee Kernaghan with the Wolfies in about 6 minutes. Nate Smith now. Whiskey on You. It's iHeart Country Australia. Wednesday, arvo.

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8: Lainey Wilson got married and managed to hide the news for 4 days. Trading in her bell-bottoms for a beautiful white wedding dress, she dropped the news on socials with some jaw-dropping pics. Fanny Lumsden launches her OnlyFans tour. The cheekily named tour combines her nickname Fans and the fact that she's going out on the road solo. The OnlyFans tour is hitting the road in July. I'm Katie, and that's your latest country music news.
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9: I'm doing the show from Las Vegas today because we had the big Blake Shelton competition. The show was the other night. The winners were here. And when I was on the plane on the way over, I was on the plane with Warren Zeider's band. They were like seated just behind me. I didn't see Warren. He might have been in first class or something, up with the, you know, drinking champagne with the fancy people up the front. But his band were on the same plane. They just wrapped up their tour. Here is Drinking Game. It's Warren Zeider's right now. iHeart Country Australia. Wednesday afternoon. Hope you're having a great week. In an hour's time, Card of Faith, our Artist of the Week, takes over.

0: That's Morgan Evans with Letting You Go, his new song at iHeart Country Australia. You're home for new country and you're home for money. Money, money, money. I'm in out of the studio in Vegas at the moment, so I can't play you the, which is a shame, I can't play you the ABBA little song that I normally play when I talk about our music survey. 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Morgan Wallen featuring Post Malone right now. While you're there, you can enter our Post Malone competition. I Ain't Coming Back. 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Afternoon.
1: 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Guess I'm a rambler.

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0: Time to burn Casey Barnes and Pete Murray, some Aussie country, new music to iHeart Country Australia, home for new country. Justin Thompson this afternoon. Something new coming up from Jason Aldean. He's got the new album out called Songs About Us. Well, the latest single from it that we're playing is called Don't Tell On Me, and it is in about 3 minutes. Less than, actually. This is a short song. 2 minutes 39, to be exact. Walker Hayes. A quick song's a good song. This is Fancy Like, iHeart Country Australia.
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Well, I saw him walk in with his cowboy hat. And I thought to myself, I could use some of that. His boots like glass on a sawdust floor had moves like nothing I'd ever seen before.

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That's Josh Setterfield with Unapologetic at iHeart Country Australia. Justin Thompson wrapping up my part of the day. It's been fun. Tomorrow I'm in Nashville, actually, so catch you from Nashville tomorrow. It's CMA Fest next week, so we're going to get a few special guests on the radio over that time. And a couple of big stars in the works as well, which we'll tell you more about as we get a little bit closer. All right, I'm leaving you. I'm out of here. See you tomorrow from Nashville. It's been fun in Vegas with our winners, Katie and Elliot, for the Blake Shelton competition. We've got more Blake coming up for you this afternoon if you want to stick around. Carter Faith is next, our artist of the week. And Christoph to drive you home from 4 o'clock. Steve Fitton back in breakfast tomorrow, and I'll see you from Nashville tomorrow afternoon. Going to leave you with the song that kind of got me into country music. It was the very first concert that I ever went to. Billy Ray Cyrus. Perth Entertainment Centre in Western Australia in 1993, I think. I was only a kid. Obviously, I'm not that old. Give me a break. Here's Achy Breaky. See you tomorrow.

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2: I'm Carter Faith, and I'm the Artist of the Week here on iHeart Country Australia. This is Bar Star, Billy Bob Thornton. He's the ultimate bar star for sure. We became friends in June because he's a songwriter, which I don't think a lot of people know. And we started writing songs together, and I wrote a song about him called Billy Bob Thornton because I grew up watching his movies. He was like my ultimate crush forever. Like at 12, I had a poster of him above my bed. So bizarre. And I showed him this song that I wrote about him called Billy Bob Thornton. And he was like, oh my God, if you put that out, I have to be in a music video. I was like, well, I will put it out if you'll be in a different music video. So I kind of manipulated the situation a little bit, and he crushed it because, again, he is the ultimate bar star.

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2: I'm Carter Faith, and I'm the Artist of the Week here on iHeart Country Australia. I first got into music. I mean, I've always loved music, like growing up. I just really attached to it. I mean, who doesn't love music? But I feel like I had like a deeper love for it. And then I started writing songs when I was 16. It's called Ghost. It's so bad. About my high school boyfriend, my 16-year-old heartbreak. It was so painful. I always am like, if I'm having a bad day, I'm like, well, at least I am not 16 years old heartbroken, because that was probably the worst pain. Like, more than people dying in my life then, you know. And then never really looked back, I guess. I mean, it's just the thing that I do that I feel like I'm supposed to do. And I know a lot of people don't find that in their life, so I feel lucky that I found that for myself. Take

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2: I'm Carter Faith, and I'm the Artist of the Week here on iHeart Country Australia. I've always been a support act. I just announced my first headline tour in the States, which I'm so pumped for. But I've been a support act as long as I've been in Nashville, and I think it's mainly just learning. Like, I know that most people in that crowd don't know who I am, and like my job for 20 minutes or 45 minutes is to show them who I am and hopefully impress them, or at least give them like a good set that they can enjoy. And so, and then you're also supporting an artist, so at times you like kind of have to take yourself out of it, but it's definitely hard. I think it's also really fun, and you always get to watch a really cool artist right after you, so you get to go to a free concert, which is awesome. But definitely feel like I'm at the point where I'm excited to headline some shows and have my own set list and look out and see people that are I know that are there

I was thinking about it while I was on my way after clocking out, cashing my paycheck. What comes next for all us regular guys? You know, life is tough with lots of decisions, questions without answers, the answers ain't been given.

0: 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Here you go.
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0: 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I'm a proud First Nations woman and the founder of Blackcast, Australia's first Aboriginal-owned and led podcast network. 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
2: 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Oh my God, I'm such a nervous person. 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
7: Ella Langley has taken out the most awards at the ACMs, nabbing 7 trophies, with the most prestigious being Female Artist of the Year. Ella delivered an emotional speech thanking the women in her life and her female role models. And speaking of, Shania Twain's got a record coming out called Little Miss Twain. It's an autobiographical project paying homage to her upbringing, teenage years, and her late mother Sharon. I'm Katie, and that's your latest country music news.
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8: Well, Origin is upon us. How you doing, everyone? You're Christoph. I'm sitting at home in my home studio and I am wrapped head to toe in Queensland maroon gear because, yep, like I said, Origin tonight, Queensland take on the Blues. I want to know who you're barracking for. 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In the next hour, in the 5 o'clock hour, I'm going to bring you one of my all-time favourite memories from State of Origin. Let's get into it, shall we? It's Stella Lefty in Boston, kicking off the hour here at iHeart Country Australia.

Yeah, new music. That one's Cameron Whitcomb and Kingdom of Fear here at iHeart Country Australia. And we've got a few things to talk about. The music survey is back again. You might even be able to win yourself a couple of $100 for helping us control the music here at iHeart Country. And Post Malone is doing some sideshows. And yeah, we got tickets to give away. We'll talk about that a little bit later on as well. But let's get right back into the music. Here's Chris Young. It's Young Lovers and Saturday Night on iHeart Country Australia.

0: 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This is Post Malone.
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Yeah, brand new from Max Jackson. It's called Shotgun Slide. You love it? 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

0: up if, like me and Taylor Moss, you are country proud. Here at I Had Country Australia, now my wife and I over the weekend, we went out looking for new property. We went out to places called Camden, Grassmere, Ellis Lane. If you're familiar with those areas, you know what I'm talking about. And the amount of flagpoles and Australian flags I saw flying, it made me proud. That's definitely the place I need to go and buy my next house because, yep, I'm going to put a flagpole up and, of course, the Aussie flag. Stick around. Jackson Dean on the way next. He's going to start that wildfire on iHeart Country Australia.
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Jason Aldean, and how far does a goodbye go here at iHeart Country Australia? 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Check it out now. 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

With Brian, I don't want this night to end live here at IHAT Country Australia. 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Here's Hayley Jensen, one of my favorites. This is called Stomping Ground on IHAT.

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0: Matthew and James Johnston. That one's called Smoke I've Known here at iHeart Country Australia, your home for new country. And you know how we go back a little ways when we give you some old country music? Well, I'm going to go back to 2002 to one of my all-time favourite Origin events. 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
1: They come in the defence line, the New South Wales Blues, the Wizard Blues. They put him away. Lockyer goes to that left foot again. And it is with Tamana Tahu, youngest player in the New South Wales side. Hodgson around to Carey. Hodgson lassoed by Tallis. Look at Tallis. Look at Tallis. He drags him over and out of the rectangular ring.
2: Well, you will not see a better tackle than that from Gordon Tallis. That is quite a remarkable tackle. You've got to keep them, the momentum going. And Brett Hodgson, he was looking to get into open spaces. He's 15, 16 metres in the field of play there. He's dead set. It's rodeo stuff.
3: Yeah, it's like hog tie at the rodeo, it is.
0: What are these commentators talking about rodeo? They're not on Rodeo Drive in Beverly Hills, boys. It's a rodeo. And yeah, one of my all-time favourites. And being a Queenslander, there are so many Origin favourites running through my head right now, but that one is one of my all-time favourites. I want you guys to reach out to me through the Talkback feature on that new and improved iHeartRadio app and let me know what are your favourite events from the State of Origin series, whether you're Queenslander or whether you're one of those dirty blues. I want to hear it. Here's Cody Johnson. It's Till You Can't on iHeartCountry in Australia. Send them on through, guys.

0: drive home in your own home country. Australian fans of Jelly Roll like me, stick around, I'll get this one on in about 8. Yeah, Jelly Roll, halfway to hell. I'll get it on for you in about 8 minutes' time. And you know what? Straight after Ashley Cook, I'll let you know how you can win tickets to go along and see Post Malone when he's here in the country this year.
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0: Josh Cork, and the hell you are here at iHeart Country Australia. Now, listen up. No doubt by now you are aware that Post Malone is coming out for the Strumming Bird Festivals, but he's also going to do his big ass world tour while he's here as well. He's going to go to Marvel Stadium in Melbourne, Suncorp Stadium in Brisbane, and Engie Stadium in Sydney. 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Now, we're asking you this question. What is your favorite Post Malone song and why? 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You're in the draw. If you just want to buy your tickets, go along to livenation.com.au. Here's Sam Hunt. He just wants you to take your time and do that now. Take your time while you're filling out that Post Malone ticket.
1: I don't know if you were looking at me or not. 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I don't mean to bother you, but

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15: Natalie Maines from The Chicks has called out Donald Trump. No stranger to political controversy, Natalie is once again making headlines after posting a fiery message aimed at the president. Waylon Wyatt is heading back down under. He's playing 5 all-ages shows in Sydney, Brisbane, Melbourne, Adelaide and Perth in what will be his biggest Aussie headline tour. I'm Katie and that is your latest country music news.
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16: Hey, we've got your Aussies covered this hour, the last hour before Origin coverage starts. We've got Morgan Evans, Travis Collins, Brooke and Adam are in there as well. Casey Barnes on the way and James Johnston. Now, we've got some Aussies coming up this hour. So let's get it going, shall we? It's Jason Aldean kicking off the hour with Don't Tell On Me on iHeart Country.

know how Morgan Evans is from Newcastle. Can you believe he's actually playing tonight at the Enmore Theatre? Like, where's your New South Wales spirit, bro? That just goes to show you, yeah, New South Wales, they don't get Origin because one of their own is playing a concert tonight. If you're going along, you're going to miss the action. But you know what? If you're going along, you're not a true-born Queenslander, are you? Anyway, so go along and see Morgan. If you're not interested in the footy, go get your tickets. There's probably still some available. MorganEvansMusic.com. You'll find all the information you need right there. Here's Jackson Dean. This is Fearless on iHeart Country Australia.

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0: Yep, it looks like we're in the middle of Aussie Hour here at iHeart Country Australia. We had Travis Collins followed by Brooke McClymon and Adam Akersley. And you know what? We've got Casey Barnes coming up in about 5 minutes' time as well. But right now we've got Mackenzie Carpenter and Dozen Red Flags here at iHeart Country Australia.
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I ever thought

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Jason Musgraves, rounding out my Wednesday afternoon State of Origin show here at iHeart Country. Australian man, I'm pumped for it. I know it's going to be a hard task to beat the Blues at their home ground here at Accor Stadium. And of course, the weather's going to come into play as well. But we go in every year as underdogs, and I guess we'll just have to wait and see, won't we? Don't forget to keep sending through your favourite State of Origin moments through the talkback feature on that new and improved iHeart Radio app. Yeah, there's quite a few. A lot of Queenslanders, and you know what? Quite a few Blues supporters are sending me in their favourite moments as well. Not that they have many. Anyway, go Queensland. I'll see you guys tomorrow from 4 o'clock. I'm going to leave you with Toby Keith. A little less and a little more. Come on, Queensland.

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9: Lainey Wilson got married and managed to hide the news for 4 days. Trading in her bell-bottoms for a beautiful white wedding dress, she dropped the news on socials with some jaw-dropping pics. Fanny Lumsden launches her OnlyFans tour. The cheekily named tour combines her nickname Fans and the fact that she's going out on the road solo. The OnlyFans tour is hitting the road in July. I'm Katie, and that's your latest country music news.

0: 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I swear, girl, you could have anyone you choose. 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

0: just sat there watching the footy and thought, you know what? 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So do we. I'm Cam Luke. I'm sitting across from Adam Cooney, the Brownlow medalist. 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
8: Ella Langley has taken out the most awards at the ACMs, nabbing 7 trophies, with the most prestigious being Female Artist of the Year. Ella delivered an emotional speech thanking the women in her life and her female role models. And speaking of, Shania Twain's got a record coming out called Little Miss Twain. It's an autobiographical project paying homage to her upbringing, teenage years, and her late mother Sharon. I'm Katie, and that's your latest country music news.

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7: I'm Carter Faith and I'm the Artist of the Week here on iHeart Country Australia. This is Barstar. That info is so funny because one of my best friends, she always calls hot guys at the bar, bar stars. She'll be like, there was no bar stars last night, or there was so many bar stars last night, blah, blah, blah. And as soon as she told me that, I was like, if that is not a country song, I do not know what is. And so I just wanted to write it. I thought it was the funniest little phrase. And I thought, I just pictured a bar star in my head. And sometimes I am the bar star, but I just had to write it because it was just funny to me and I wanted to make a little unserious song.

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2: I'm Carter Faith on iHeart Country Australia, your home for new country. I've gotten a lot of ideas, actually. My band, they love to yap, and so sometimes they'll just say something funny that they don't think is poetic, and I, like, write it down in my notes while they're talking, and I'll sing it into my phone. So, like, last night, we were all having a beer after the show, and they said something. We were all standing in a circle outside our hotel, and I was like, hold on one second, and I had to go put it in my phone.

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2: I'm Carter Faith, and I'm the Artist of the Week here on iHeart Country Australia. I love, you know, vintage clothing, and my best friend is also my stylist. Her name's Kennedy Tracy, and she grew up collecting vintage. And so when we were working on the album, like the visuals of it, we kind of just wanted to, you know, pick not like a brand, because I like wearing whatever I feel like, but we both just gravitated towards like the 60s era, which in my head is like a lot of mini dresses, very feminine. I love high boots. I don't wear a lot of cowboy boots on stage. And then I love like a sleeve, or like at least something that moves on stage, like fringe or, you know, sequins, but I love a sleeve.

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2: I'm Carter Faith on iHeart Country Australia, your home for new country. Yeah, so I was driving to go write songs with some of my friends at like a little cabin, and we drove through this place called Cherry Valley, Tennessee, and I thought that name was just so cute. Like, it just stayed in my brain, and I have like a weird brain, so I like to like put things in little boxes or little worlds in my own brain, and I started doing that with my music, and it kind of just lived in this place called Cherry Valley. Like, it had a look and a feeling to me, and so then when it came time to make an album, I just wanted like a theme. I love a theme. I love committing to a bit. And so, you know, I didn't want to just be like Carter Faith debut album. I don't know. I just wanted it to have its own little life and world and personality, I guess.
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3: Natalie Maines from The Chicks has called out Donald Trump. No stranger to political controversy, Natalie is once again making headlines after posting a fiery message aimed at the president. Waylon Wyatt is heading back down under. He's playing 5 all-ages shows in Sydney, Brisbane, Melbourne, Adelaide and Perth in what will be his biggest Aussie headline tour. I'm Katie and that is your latest country music news.

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12: Lainey Wilson got married and managed to hide the news for 4 days. 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Fanny Lumsden launches her OnlyFans tour. The cheekily named tour combines her nickname Fans and the fact that she's going out on the road solo. 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
0: 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Natalie Maines from The Chicks has called out Donald Trump. No stranger to political controversy, Natalie is once again making headlines after posting a fiery message aimed at the president. Waylon Wyatt is heading back down under. He's playing 5 all-ages shows in Sydney, Brisbane, Melbourne, Adelaide and Perth in what will be his biggest Aussie headline tour. I'm Katie and that is your latest country music news.

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3: Lainey Wilson got married and managed to hide the news for 4 days. Trading in her bell-bottoms for a beautiful white wedding dress, she dropped the news on socials with some jaw-dropping pics. Fanny Lumsden launches her OnlyFans tour. The cheekily named tour combines her nickname Fans and the fact that she's going out on the road solo. The OnlyFans tour is hitting the road in July. I'm Katie, and that's your latest country music news.

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2: Ella Langley has taken out the most awards at the ACMs, nabbing 7 trophies, with the most prestigious being Female Artist of the Year. Ella delivered an emotional speech thanking the women in her life and her female role models. And speaking of, Shania Twain's got a record coming out called Little Miss Twain. It's an autobiographical project paying homage to her upbringing, teenage years, and her late mother Sharon. I'm Katie, and that's your latest country music news.

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1: Just watching her blonde hair sunburn, stare at them white caps rolling over. Laid back in a thrift store beach chair, dropping limes in a Corona. But she looks back, yeah, she throws me a kiss like, honey, I sure want you. And it's 103 between her and me, and only 92 in Daytona. 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
7: Natalie Maines from The Chicks has called out Donald Trump. No stranger to political controversy, Natalie is once again making headlines after posting a fiery message aimed at the president. Waylon Wyatt is heading back down under. He's playing 5 all-ages shows in Sydney, Brisbane, Melbourne, Adelaide and Perth in what will be his biggest Aussie headline tour. I'm Katie and that is your latest country music news.

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1: 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The Wolf Brothers are here, Nick and Tom. 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
4: Lainey Wilson got married and managed to hide the news for 4 days. Trading in her bell-bottoms for a beautiful white wedding dress, she dropped the news on socials with some jaw-dropping pics. Fanny Lumsden launches her OnlyFans tour. The cheekily named tour combines her nickname Fans and the fact that she's going out on the road solo. The OnlyFans tour is hitting the road in July. I'm Katie, and that's your latest country music news.

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0: ever sat there watching the footy and thought, you know what? 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So do we. I'm Cam Luke. 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
3: Ella Langley has taken out the most awards at the ACMs, nabbing 7 trophies, with the most prestigious being Female Artist of the Year. 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
2: G'day, it's Steve here. Thursday already. That weekend's getting closer and closer. Let's get stuck straight into it with brand new music from Ashley Cook. This is High School Sweetheart, and it's not about her high school sweetheart. If you listen to the song, the emphasis is on it's not high school sweetheart. You'll see what I mean. 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I

0: 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That's Blake Shelton. Let him in anyway. Katie and Elliot from Gatton in Queensland went across to Vegas to see him. And Katie, that one was a favourite.
1: Let Me In Anyway was the standout, which probably Stay Country or Die Trying, the second standout.
0: So, yeah, we've got Katie on the phone. They're not long back in Australia. And Katie, we want to find out how the show went. But also, when I rang you to tell you you'd won the competition, you told me that you and Elliot were engaged. And I was kind of like, well, you know, there's a wedding chapel on every corner in Las Vegas. Tell us what happened on your first night there.
1: Well, we landed, we got all of a few minutes sleep, and then we got up at about 4:30 and sped out to the Valley of Fire, Nevada desert, and got married.
0: Fantastic.
1: So thank you for the inspo.
0: Congratulations. What a story
1: thank
0: to tell
1: you.
0: Your kids.
1: Agreed.
0: So tell us quickly, what was it like seeing Blake Shelton live in Las Vegas at the Coliseum?
1: Oh, it was fantastic. The Coliseum itself is really big, but it still kind of can't outshine Blake Shelton's stage persona. He stands like 7 foot tall, it feels like, with the jokes he's cracking in between songs. And Elliot, my partner, had remarked that it feels like a stand-up show in between the songs, and he's doing the Luke Bryan callbacks. And yes, it was really immersive. He has a very talented band.
0: Now, just before we go, I mentioned to you I was so jealous of you winning the competition. So you actually took a cut-out cardboard head of me, of my mush, with you and got some photos. Did he enjoy it? Did my cardboard cut-out head enjoy the show?
1: He sure did. Yes, he definitely did. It was, you know, you said that you were jealous, that you wish you could come, so I just want to make that happen for you. And I'm so glad you've been a good sport about it, Steve, because it was very fun to orchestrate.
0: It was a long flight shoved into your suitcase, I've got to tell you that. Hey, awesome to talk to you. Good to see you on some of the videos on our social medias as well. Congratulations once again on winning the prize and on your nuptials. Good stuff, Katie.
1: Thank you. Thanks for the chat, Steve.
0: We're all jealous, but maybe next time you could be our big winner. Stay tuned to iHeartCountry Australia to see what we've got for you next.

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We are your home for new country. Casey Barnes with Pete Murray, Time to Burn, from Casey's Made for This album, which is dropping August 7, and then he's going to head out on the road and tour that album. Got that Bells song featuring Dolly Parton coming up shortly. Here's Nelly featuring Florida Georgia Line. You ready?

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1: I was going to say party animals, but I feel like you're quieting down a little bit, boys. What's going on? The Wolf Brothers are here, Nick and Tom. Hello, fellas.
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0: Country Australia, your home for new country, Brett Kissel, Cowboys and Dreamers, and Bells before that with Dolly Parton, and Son of Jolene, a very clever follow-up to Dolly's massive hit, Jolene, from back in the 70s. It's Steve this morning. Brilliant news overnight. Bailey Zimmerman, BZ's finally announced. We knew he was going to announce sideshows whilst he's here for Strumming Bird, but has done so. There's two extra shows beside the Strumming Bird dates in Ballarat, Newcastle and the Sunshine Coast. He's heading to Festival Hall in Melbourne on the 14th of October and the Friday night, the 16th, the Horden Pavilion in Sydney. Bailey Zimmerman, the different night, same rodeo tour. I really does hope he brings the full show, you know, all the pyrotechnics and stuff like that. Now, here's the kicker. Pre-sale began yesterday. Live Nation pre-sale is today. General public on sale tomorrow. It's very short notice, I know. BaileyZimmermanMusic.com for details or livenation.com.au. What fantastic news. I've got some other good news for you. Max McNown's next.
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0: 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Chase Matthew, James Johnston, Smoke I've Known, it's Steve here. Did you watch the ACMs the other weekend? I watched bits and pieces of it. I was in and out because I was doing something else outside. I missed a few things, including the opening. So I sat down last night. They've got it available now on, I think it's Prime or Paramount Plus here in Australia, where you can watch the whole thing from go to woe. How good was Lainey Wilson opening the show? The reigning ACM Entertainer of the Year from 2025. Of course, Kojo won it this year. She blew us away. In that black leather suit with the tassels. How good. Anyway, let's get us some Lainey Wilson right now.
1: I'm Lainey Wilson, and I got a window seat with Steve.
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7: Good morning, it's Steve here. Good news that we got overnight. I mentioned it earlier. Bailey Zimmerman has announced side shows. There's only two. But if you can't make it to Ballarat or Newcastle or the Sunshine Coast for Strumming Bird, where he's headlining with Post Malone, there are extra shows, one in Sydney, one in Melbourne. In Sydney, it's Horden Pavilion the 16th of October, Wednesday the 14th of October at Festival Hall in Melbourne. 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At the same time as announcing that, he's also dropped a new song. It's the 20th anniversary of Hannah Montana, so he's done a cover of Miley Cyrus's The Climb, and we've decided to play it for you. Brand new, Bailey Zimmerman, This Is The Climb. 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

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You're home for new country. That's a new one. Cameron Whitcomb. He's from Canada. That song's called Kingdom of Fear. He's 22 years old. He went on American Idol. Did quite well. So by now you've heard the Bailey Zimmerman news, and also by now you've realised if you want tickets, you're going to have to act fast with the pre-sale today and tickets for the general public on tomorrow. He's good mates with this guy. How good would it be to see Luke Combs climb up on stage and they do backup plan together? You can only wish, really, can't you? This is Luke's latest from his new album. It's Rethink Some Things, iHeart Country Australia. Hold up.

It's iHeart Country Australia, your home for new country. Got Mackenzie Karp and a dozen red flags for you shortly. And a track from a band I have not heard from in a while, and we'll find out why very soon. Right now, Jason Aldean. From Songs About Us, it's Don't Tell On Me.

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And I look down and all that he brought was a six pack. And I can't believe it. I ever thought

0: Australia, your home for new country. There's a throwback for Thursday. Back to 2009 for Emerson Drive. Used to love that band. They put out some great stuff like that one, That Kind of Beautiful. Haven't heard from them for quite a while, so I did a bit of Googling. And the reason would be they broke up a couple of years back. So put that in the You Learn Something Every Day file. Mackenzie Carpenter was there as well with Dozen Red Flags. So I've been talking about Bailey Zimmerman this morning. He has announced side shows for when he's here in October with Strumming Bird. Let's not forget, he is co-headlining Strumming Bird with Post Malone, who is also doing some side shows. His Big Ass World Tour. Melbourne, Friday the 9th of October, Brisbane, Suncorp Stadium, the 12th of October, and Sydney at Engie Stadium on the 15th. And we have tickets to give away. It's simple. Just go to the win page at iheart.com.au. If you want more info, you want to get tickets, go to livenation.com.au. Jackson Dean's up next.
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I was thinking about it while I was on my way after clocking down, cashing my paycheck. What comes next for all us regular guys? You know, life is tough with lots of decisions, questions about answers, the answers ain't been given.

country Australia, home for new country. How much beer? Drake Milligan, Randall King. The answer, personally, between you and I, for last weekend, was quite a bit. Shaboozy's latest, Born to Die, coming up straight after some classic Tim McGraw right now. This is Southern Voice.

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12: G'day, it's Steve here. Tomorrow is New Music Friday and we're still working on some things behind the scenes, but I'm hoping to have a couple of real crackers for you tomorrow. Right now, a real cracker from Ella Langley and Morgan Wallen. This song is popping off around the world, and why wouldn't it? They are two country music superstars. It is I Can't Love You Anymore from Ella's Dandelion album, brand new on iHeart Country Australia, your home

0: Country Australia, your home for new country. It's Steve here. A couple of things. Morning Music Muster coming up in, I don't know, what, just 40 minutes or so. Chat free right through to lunchtime for your workday Thursday. And our artist of the week for the second last time this week is Carter Faith. You can jump in and join Carter for an hour or so from 3 to Sabi. Those times are Australian Eastern Time. What do you think of Shania Twain's job hosting the ACMs? For me, I reckon it looked like she got into the cooking, Sherry, before she went out on stage. That's just me, though. Shania fans, don't get all up in my grill. It's just what I observed. I've got Miley and Lainey's latest coming up for you straight after Shania, iHeart Country Australia.
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just tuned in. We've had some good news overnight. Developing news, Bailey Zimmerman is putting on some side shows besides the Strumming Bird Festivals, only in Sydney and Melbourne, though. I'll give you more details soon. And also details on Post Malone's side shows and how you could win tickets. That is on the way. New for Atlas shortly. In fact, straight after Priscilla Block. This is Good On You.

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0: On iHeart Country Australia, your home for new country, it's Steve here. It's been a big day. We've been chatting about Bailey Zimmerman. BZ is doing some side shows as well as the Strumming Bird Festivals. He's playing Festival Hall Melbourne the 14th of October and the Horton Pavilion in Sydney on the 16th of October. Now, the big deal is Live Nation pre-sale is today from 11 and general public go on sale tomorrow at midday. All the details are at livenation.com.au. Also, Post Malone doing side shows with his big ass world tour. Those dates are Melbourne the 9th of October, Brisbane the 12th of October, Sydney the 15th. There's still a pre-sale underway and general public tickets go on sale today. 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The special guest for Posties, Don Toliver, and for Bailey Zimmerman, special guest Dexter and the Moonrocks. It's going to be a big 6 months for live country music. You got to love it. James Johnston's got a big 6 months ahead of him, heading to the UK for some sold-out shows. He's up next with one more.
1: 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This is Post Malone.
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Heart Country, Australia, your home for new country. Interesting name, Stella Lefty. That is called Boston, and it's currently sitting at number one on the UK radio airplay charts. Good work indeed. Steve, about to get out. Your morning music muster is just minutes away. We'll turn off the microphones and just go chat free right through to lunchtime to ease you in to your workday Thursday. Got some Blake Shelton shortly. I'll leave you with Nate Smith. This is Fix What You Didn't Break. Have a fantastic Thursday, and I'll catch you tomorrow for New Music Friday.

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9: Ella Langley has taken out the most awards at the ACMs, nabbing 7 trophies, with the most prestigious being Female Artist of the Year. Ella delivered an emotional speech thanking the women in her life and her female role models. And speaking of, Shania Twain's got a record coming out called Little Miss Twain. It's an autobiographical project paying homage to her upbringing, teenage years, and her late mother Sharon. I'm Katie, and that's your latest country music news.
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1: Rockhampton's favourite party venue is back and better than ever. Flamingos. 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
2: Hi, I'm Colin Boyce, Federal Member for Flynn. The Inland Rail to the Port of Gladstone will transform how goods move across Australia, creating long-term opportunities for regional communities, including those within the Flynn electorate. The benefits extend across more than 12,000 supply chains and 94 commodities. This is not simply a regional project, it's a nation-building infrastructure project. I'm Colin Boyce, fighting to get the Inland Rail to the Port of Gladstone. Authorised by Colin Boyce, MP Gladstone.
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How about old Jimmy Buffett? 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That sun's shining. George Strait, old friend. 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
10: Lainey Wilson got married and managed to hide the news for 4 days. Trading in her bell-bottoms for a beautiful white wedding dress, she dropped the news on socials with some jaw-dropping pics. Fanny Lumsden launches her OnlyFans tour. The cheekily named tour combines her nickname Fans and the fact that she's going out on the road solo. The OnlyFans tour is hitting the road in July. I'm Katie, and that's your latest country music news.
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